0: this is Calvin Harris, and you're listening to my new single, The Pain
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I get no sleep. 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
1: On Radio. Your choice, your music.